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1: Today is the final day to help make sure people across St. Thomas and Elgin County have the warm clothing they need for winter. 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The Stars have not beaten Elmira in 9 games over the past 5 seasons. 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I'm Ian McCallum. 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
1: Fog patches will develop overnight with a low of 6. For tomorrow, we'll see a mix of sun and cloud with a high of 18 and a mix of sun and cloud again Sunday with a 30% chance of showers, the high 20. I'm Ian McCallum with St. Thomas's breaking and local news.
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1: Today is the final day to help make sure people across St. Thomas and Elgin County have the warm clothing they need for winter. The YWCA St. Thomas Elgin has been collecting new and gently used winter coats and seasonal accessories for children, youth, and adults across the community. The St. Thomas Stars, who find themselves in a three-way tie for top spot in the Greater Ontario Hockey League, are back in action tonight against the Elmira Sugar Kings. The Stars have not beaten Elmira in 9 games over the past 5 seasons. 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I'm Ian McCallum. 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

Fog patches will develop overnight with a low of 6. For tomorrow, we'll see a mix of sun and cloud with a high of 18 and a mix of sun and cloud again Sunday with a 30% chance of showers, the high 20. I'm Ian McCallum with St. Thomas's Breaking and Local News. 94.

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1: Fog patches will develop overnight with a low of 6. For tomorrow, we'll see a mix of sun and cloud with a high of 18 and a mix of sun and cloud again Sunday with a 30% chance of showers, the high 20. I'm Ian McCallum with St. Thomas's Breaking and Local News.
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0: Fog patches will develop overnight with a low of 6. For tomorrow, we'll see a mix of sun and cloud with a high of 18 and a mix of sun and cloud again Sunday with a 30% chance of showers, the high 20. I'm Ian McCallum with St. Thomas's Breaking and Local News.
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Is it still too early to be carving pumpkins? Anyone doing that tonight? TGN90s? MyFM? Did it happen in the 90s? Here's your question. It's candy related. Which one of these candies first appeared in the 90s? Nerd Ropes? Reese's Peanut Butter Cups? Or M&M's? 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You could score a TGI-90s air freshener for your car. I'll give you the answer coming up in moments, and Seal is next.

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0: Which one of the candies appeared first in the 90s? 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The answer, Nerds Rope. 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Maybe that makes me a weirdo. 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REM, next.
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Is it still too early to be carving pumpkins? Anyone doing that tonight? TGN90s? My FM? Did it happen in the 90s? Here's your question. It's candy related. Which one of these candies first appeared in the 90s? Nerd Ropes? Reese's Peanut Butter Cups? 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
7: Fog patches will develop overnight with a low of 6. For tomorrow, we'll see a mix of sun and cloud with a high of 18 and a mix of sun and cloud again Sunday with a 30% chance of showers, the high 20. I'm Ian McCallum with St. Thomas's Breaking and Local News.

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6: Fog patches will develop overnight with a low of 6. For tomorrow, we'll see a mix of sun and cloud with a high of 18, and a mix of sun and cloud again Sunday with a 30% chance of showers, the high 20. I'm Ian McCallum with St. Thomas's Breaking and Local News.
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3: We'll see a mix of sun and cloud today with a high this afternoon of 18. And then fog patches developing again overnight with a low of 8. For tomorrow, a mix of sun and cloud. There is a 30% chance of showers, the high 20. And sunny with a high of 16 on Monday. I'm Ian McCallum with St. Thomas's Breaking and Local News.
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1: We'll see a mix of sun and cloud today with a high this afternoon of 18. And then fog patches developing again overnight with a low of 8. For tomorrow, a mix of sun and cloud. There is a 30% chance of showers, the high 20. And sunny with a high of 16 on Monday. I'm Ian McCallum with St. Thomas's Breaking and Local News.

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2: weather. We'll see a mix of sun and cloud today with a high this afternoon of 18. And then fog patches developing again overnight with a low of 8. For tomorrow, a mix of sun and cloud. There is a 30% chance of showers, the high 20. And sunny with a high of 16 on Monday. I'm Ian McCallum with St. Thomas's Breaking and Local News. My-

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1: We'll see a mix of sun and cloud today with a high this afternoon of 18. And then fog patches developing again overnight with a low of 8. For tomorrow, a mix of sun and cloud. There is a 30% chance of showers, the high 20. And sunny with a high of 16 on Monday. I'm Ian McCallum with St. Thomas's Breaking and Local News.

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4: We'll see a mix of sun and cloud today with a high this afternoon of 18. And then fog patches developing again overnight with a low of 8. For tomorrow, a mix of sun and cloud. There is a 30% chance of showers, the high 20. And sunny with a high of 16 on Monday. I'm Ian McCallum with St. Thomas's Breaking and Local News.
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1: We'll see a mix of sun and cloud today with a high this afternoon of 18. And then fog patches developing again overnight with a low of 8. For tomorrow, a mix of sun and cloud. There is a 30% chance of showers, the high 20. And sunny with a high of 16 on Monday. I'm Ian McCallum with St. Thomas's Breaking and Local News.

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3: We'll see a mix of sun and cloud today with a high this afternoon of 18. And then fog patches developing again overnight with a low of 8. For tomorrow, a mix of sun and cloud. There is a 30% chance of showers, the high 20. And sunny with a high of 16 on Monday. I'm Ian McCallum with St. Thomas's Breaking and Local News.

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1: We'll see a mix of sun and cloud today with a high this afternoon of 18. And then fog patches developing again overnight with a low of 8. For tomorrow, a mix of sun and cloud. There is a 30% chance of showers, the high 20. And sunny with a high of 16 on Monday. I'm Ian McCallum with St. Thomas's Breaking and Local News.
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3: We'll see a mix of sun and cloud today with a high this afternoon of 18. And then fog patches developing again overnight with a low of 8. For tomorrow, a mix of sun and cloud. There is a 30% chance of showers, the high 20. And sunny with a high of 16 on Monday. I'm Ian McCallum with St. Thomas's Breaking and Local News.
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1: We'll see a mix of sun and cloud today with a high this afternoon of 18. And then fog patches developing again overnight with a low of 8. For tomorrow, a mix of sun and cloud. There is a 30% chance of showers, the high 20. And sunny with a high of 16 on Monday. I'm Ian McCallum with St. Thomas's Breaking and Local News.

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0: 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The Great Canadian
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3: We'll see a mix of sun and cloud today with a high this afternoon of 18. And then fog patches developing again overnight with a low of 8. For tomorrow, a mix of sun and cloud. There is a 30% chance of showers, the high 20. And sunny with a high of 16 on Monday. I'm Ian McCallum with St. Thomas's Breaking and Local News. 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
10: Here's St. Thomas's three-day forecast. Today, we'll have a mix of sun and clouds with a high of 17. Tonight, we'll have clear skies with fog patches developing overnight and a low of 6. Tomorrow, we can expect sunshine early in the morning, then possible showers late in the afternoon with a high of 20. And Monday, sunshine with a high of 16. I'm Melissa Brush with St. Thomas's Breaking and Local News.

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0: 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It's 7 o'clock. Here's what's happening.
1: Good morning. I'm Brian Turner in the My FM newsroom. Here are your top stories from across Canada and around the world. Ontario Provincial Police Auxiliary members are teaming up across the province today for Operation Full Plate. 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Ontario is investing $49 million over 3 years to strengthen support for small businesses. The money will support more than 50 Ontario small business advisory centers, offering entrepreneurs advice, mentorship, training, and access to funding programs. The province says the network answered more than 182,000 inquiries and supported more than 16,000 businesses last year. The investment comes as businesses navigate rising costs, U.S. tariffs, and economic uncertainty. Michael J. Fox has been named a Companion of the Order of Canada. The celebrated actor and Parkinson's disease activist was honored Friday at Rideau Hall for his global advocacy and work raising awareness about the disease. Fox, who was diagnosed in 1998, has helped raise $2.5 billion for Parkinson's research. In MyFM Sports, in NHL action yesterday, Winnipeg lost to Boston 4-3. Today, Montreal faces Pittsburgh, Seattle is in Edmonton, Calgary meets Vancouver, and the Battle of Ontario starts when Ottawa travels to Toronto to take on the Leafs. In football, Ottawa lost to Hamilton 34-16, and Calgary beat Saskatchewan 37-31. Today, BC is in Toronto, and Winnipeg faces Montreal. On the hard courts in preseason NBA play today, Miami is in Toronto to take on the Raptors. 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
5: Here's St. Thomas's 3-day forecast. Today we'll have a mix of sun and clouds with a high of 17. Tonight we'll have clear skies with fog patches developing overnight and a low of 6. Tomorrow we can expect sunshine early in the morning, then possible showers late in the afternoon with a high of 20. And Monday sunshine with a high of 16. I'm Melissa Brush with St. Thomas's Breaking and Local News. 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
12: Here's St. Thomas's 3-day forecast. Today we'll have a mix of sun and clouds with a high of 17. Tonight we'll have clear skies with fog patches developing overnight and a low of 6. Tomorrow we can expect sunshine early in the morning, then possible showers late in the afternoon with a high of 20. And Monday sunshine with a high of 16. I'm Melissa Brush with St. Thomas's breaking and local news.
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0: 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It's 8 o'clock. Here's what's happening.
1: Good morning. I'm Brian Turner in the My FM newsroom. Here are your top stories from across Canada and around the world. Ontario's minimum wage went up 35 cents an hour Thursday to $17.95. The province says the increase is tied to inflation and will benefit more than 700,000 workers. Someone working 40 hours a week at minimum wage will earn about $728 more annually. Advocates say the increase does not go far enough. Canadian travelers heading south are being advised to check what they pack. The Canadian Snowbird Association is warning against bringing Canadian alcohol and some dairy products into the U.S. A new import ban took effect Tuesday, covering products including beer, wine, cider, spirits, and whey. The association says the changes are particularly important for snowbirds. CBC Radio Canada is expanding its coverage of the Professional Women's Hockey League this season. The network will carry 26 games on CBC TV and CBC Gem, including 8 Saturday Night Hockey Night in Canada broadcasts. Coverage begins December 5th at 3 p.m. Eastern, with the Vancouver Golden Eyes hosting the Seattle Torrent in the league's season opener. In MyFM Sports, in NHL action yesterday, Winnipeg lost to Boston 4-3. Today, Montreal faces Pittsburgh, Seattle is in Edmonton, Calgary meets Vancouver, and the Battle of Ontario starts when Ottawa travels to Toronto to take on the Leafs. In football, Ottawa lost to Hamilton 34-16, and Calgary beats Saskatchewan 37-31. Today, BC is in Toronto, and Winnipeg faces Montreal. In men's golf at the Bank of Utah Championship, Canadians Nick Taylor and A.J. Ewart are tied after two rounds at 10 under, 7 strokes back of the leader. 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
8: Here's St. Thomas's 3-day forecast. Today we'll have a mix of sun and clouds with a high of 17. Tonight we'll have clear skies with fog patches developing overnight and a low of 6. Tomorrow we can expect sunshine early in the morning, then possible showers late in the afternoon with a high of 20. And Monday sunshine with a high of 16. I'm Melissa Brash with St. Thomas's Breaking and Local News.

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0: YFM in the morning. Jamie Lorena, weekdays. We have the honor and privilege of making mornings fun. I guess you could throw the word challenge in there, at least for some. Hey, a lot of people, we get pre-coffee as well. Coffee was a topic of conversation this past week as we'll spend some time recapping our favorite conversations. Those memes that you find on t-shirts, on mugs, on signs in cafes. Oh, there's so many of them. This was one of the conversations we posted up to. If you ever want to hear what we've been talking about, gabbing about on the show, we have a banner on our website. You'll first log on right within all the news stories. Just kind of, you'll see our faces. Once you see those, click away. We don't mind. And that's where you can hear some of these great conversations that we'll spend some time recapping this morning. We got to talk daylight saving time this past week, singular. We're only saving one daylight. And November 1st. Ontario's still doing it, yeah. There's more and more. It's funny because it's working its way from west to east. That's how it seems to be moving anyways. British Columbia, they did away with it. March 8th was their last time change. Most of BC is done with it, right? You get to some of the bordering cities and areas that the states, and if the state below it didn't do it, they might not. It gets a little dodgy there. But Alberta, same thing. Clock changes ended. They will not turn their clocks back in November in Alberta. Saskatchewan, they already don't do it. They said the heck with it long ago. Manitoba is also ending seasonal clock changes. They will not be turning back in November. So it's getting close. East of us, New Brunswick, Nova Scotia, PEI, they continue to change twice a year. Newfoundland, Labrador, they observe a seasonal time change as well. Parts of Labrador gets a little dicey as well. Up in the territories, Yukon does not. They stopped back in 2020. They were the trendsetter, if you will. Northwest Territories, seasonal clock changes, they've ended as well. They will not turn in Northwest Territories. Nunavut still does for the most part. Still, some areas, again, get dicey. But here in Ontario, the conversation we get to have twice a year. Why? The bill was tabled. We're on board, but we need Quebec. We need New York State to also be on board. It's getting there. It's getting closer to us, so maybe we'll see it. But for now, we fall back that hour on November 1st.
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7: Here's St. Thomas's 3-day forecast. Today, we'll have a mix of sun and clouds with a high of 17. Tonight, we'll have clear skies with fog patches developing overnight and a low of 6. Tomorrow, we can expect sunshine early in the morning, then possible showers late in the afternoon with a high of 20. And Monday, sunshine with a high of 16. I'm Melissa Brash with St. Thomas's Breaking and Local News.

0: 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It is one of the honors of the morning. I love that you involve us in these special celebrations. 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It gets to all the right people in all the right places. You can also text 855-WIN-MYFM at any point. So we're early into October here today, October 3rd, celebrating. We have Berna Barry and Eliane Knox, staff and residents both wishing you. So you got a double celebration there. Happiest of birthdays. We have an eighth birthday today to great niece Olivia Washburn. Hope you have an extra special day. Aunt Deb and Uncle Ron sent that in. Olivia, enjoy your day. Early shout out tomorrow, Jessica Ross. It says the big 3-0. I assume that's safe to say if it's in the submission here, Jessica. Apologies if you didn't want that out there, but it's a big one for you. Enjoy. Love Mom, Dad, Melissa, Jordan, and all the four-legged friends. Keep those birthdays, anniversaries coming along. And on this Saturday morning, you might have a long list of chores, yard work. Have you started the fall cleanup? Do you rake and bag leaves? Canada's garden expert Mark Cullen says this is one of his biggest pet peeves.
1: Fallen leaves are a resource. Think about them as money. These are $5 bills. Every time you fill a craft paper bag with leaves and smush them down and haul them out to the curb, there's a $5 bag of compost that you're going to go buy in the spring. Now, just think about that. Isn't that just the dumbest thing Canadians can do? Like, we're actually working harder to throw money away, then if we took those leaves, we put them in a pile, let them rot down, and use the rotted leaves in the spring to add to our garden, to add nutrients to the soil. First of all, it's a lot easier to put them in a pile or into a composter, number one. Number two, you're saving the cost of the bags. Number three, it's a lot harder work. So why do we do this? It is one of the great mysteries in my mind.
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0: A week with Cash FX and five more guesses towards our mystery sound effect, thanks to Kat, Peggy, Joel, Liz, and Kim and her kids. Oh, there were some good ones, from cork of a champagne bottle to opening the tab on a can, call waiting beep, popping of a jar lid, or ping pong ball. All great but incorrect guesses. We're back on Monday, $225, just after 8 o'clock. We play Cash FX.

0: This is MyFM on the weekend. It's 9 o'clock. Here's what's happening.
1: Good morning. I'm Brian Turner in the MyFM newsroom. Here are your top stories from across Canada and around the world. Ontario Provincial Police Auxiliary members are teaming up across the province today for Operation Full Plate. 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Ontario is investing $49 million over 3 years to strengthen support for small businesses. The money will support more than 50 Ontario small business advisory centers, offering entrepreneurs advice, mentorship, training, and access to funding programs. The province says the network answered more than 182,000 inquiries and supported more than 16,000 businesses last year. The investment comes as businesses navigate rising costs, U.S. tariffs, and economic uncertainty. Michael J. Fox has been named a Companion of the Order of Canada. The celebrated actor and Parkinson's disease activist was honored Friday at Rideau Hall for his global advocacy and work raising awareness about the disease. Fox, who was diagnosed in 1998, has helped raise $2.5 billion for Parkinson's research. In MyFM Sports, in NHL action yesterday, Winnipeg lost to Boston 4-3. Today, Montreal faces Pittsburgh, Seattle is in Edmonton, Calgary meets Vancouver, and the Battle of Ontario starts when Ottawa travels to Toronto to take on the Leafs. In football, Ottawa lost to Hamilton 34-16, and Calgary beat Saskatchewan 37-31. Today, BC is in Toronto, and Winnipeg faces Montreal. On the hard courts in preseason NBA play today, Miami is in Toronto to take on the Raptors. 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
8: Here's St. Thomas's 3-day forecast. Today we'll have a mix of sun and clouds with a high of 17. Tonight we'll have clear skies with fog patches developing overnight and a low of 6. Tomorrow we can expect sunshine early in the morning, then possible showers late in the afternoon with a high of 20. And Monday sunshine with a high of 16. I'm Alyssa Brash with St. Thomas's Breaking and Local News.
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0: My FM in the Morning, a weekend edition. Jamie and Lorena had a great conversation this past week with the sad news, the passing of Dennis Haskins, 75, the actor that played this iconic principal.
1: Hey, what is going on here?
0: Aw, Saved by the Bell. Do you remember his laugh? Well, we got talking about the best TV show laughs. That wasn't what the internet calls the best one from TV characters.
2: Right. Remember Janice from Friends and this laugh?
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4: I wish.
0: My goodness. If you were a fan of that 70s show... Kitty Foreman's laugh does it for me. That's so good. Yes. So it's a cartoon character, the internet tells us, has the best TV character laugh of all time. I mean, go to The Simpsons, pick your character. Dr. Hibbert, love that one.
2: Yeah.
0: We talked about this. Nelson? Was it? It's not yep. Nelson, though. Who's left for TV characters?
2: Is it SpongeBob SquarePants?
0: Oh my goodness. It is absolutely
2: nuts.
0: SpongeBob SquarePants.
2: Yay! Okay, SpongeBob. I love SpongeBob,
0: yes.
2: By the way.
0: Oh my goodness. What a laugh that is, though. But still, I'm remembering Mr. Beldings this morning. On the way, a conversation we had this past week about those who rip things open, right? Things that maybe you'll be using for a while, and if they're not open properly, it's frustrating to us who are so careful. I'm one of those types. Lorena's the other. Yeah, you can guess which one. We'll talk about this next. My FM on your Saturday morning continuing.
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0: 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Yeah, we have these expressions, these little sayings that we have about coffee and how much it means to us. We celebrated International Coffee Appreciation Day on Thursday with some of our favorite memes.
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0: I love it. These are the sayings you see on mugs, on t-shirts, wherever, a little cup holders, you name it. I don't drink coffee to wake up. I wake up to drink coffee.
1: Instead of going to Starbucks, I make my coffee at home, yell out my name incorrectly, and light a $5 bill on fire.
0: Oh, poor you. I'm thinking of you at Starbucks. Like, what have you heard when you place coffee orders?
1: Oh, I am always like Betty or Sally. I don't ever tell them my real name.
0: Put your knee. Oh, my goodness.
1: No, are you kidding?
0: I would see the humor in that. I would think so, but I guess you've had a lifetime of it.
1: Yeah.
0: All of my people skills are in this cup. That is the writing on someone's mug. Thank you for texting that in. That is hilarious.
1: It's dramatic to say I would die without my morning coffee. It's realistic to say others might.
0: We've noticed a theme with a lot of these coffee memes. And another one here. I drink coffee because prison orange is not my color. Well, we often post these conversations on our website. If you're ever checking out for local events, submitting some birthdays, looking at our local news stories, you'll see Jamie and Lorena in the morning, our faces on a little banner there. Click that and you'll hear some of the other fun conversations we have throughout the week. And that's what we're here for on a Saturday morning, to celebrate more of those. Coming up, when people need an edit undo in life, we're talking about those that don't have a filter, right? Mouth before brain.
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0: This is MyFM on the weekend. It's 10 o'clock. Here's what's happening.
1: Good morning. I'm Brian Turner in the MyFM newsroom. Here are your top stories from across Canada and around the world. Ontario's minimum wage went up 35 cents an hour Thursday to $17.95. The province says the increase is tied to inflation and will benefit more than 700,000 workers. Someone working 40 hours a week at minimum wage will earn about $728 more annually. Advocates say the increase does not go far enough. Canadian travelers heading south are being advised to check what they pack. The Canadian Snowbird Association is warning against bringing Canadian alcohol and some dairy products into the U.S. A new import ban took effect Tuesday, covering products including beer, wine, cider, spirits, and whey. The association says the changes are particularly important for snowbirds. CBC Radio Canada is expanding its coverage of the Professional Women's Hockey League this season. The network will carry 26 games on CBC TV and CBC Gem, including 8 Saturday Night Hockey Night in Canada broadcasts. Coverage begins December 5th at 3 p.m. Eastern, with the Vancouver Golden Eyes hosting the Seattle Torrent in the league's season opener. In MyFM Sports, in NHL action yesterday, Winnipeg lost to Boston 4-3. Today, Montreal faces Pittsburgh, Seattle is in Edmonton, Calgary meets Vancouver, and the Battle of Ontario starts when Ottawa travels to Toronto to take on the Leafs. In football, Ottawa lost to Hamilton 34-16, and Calgary beat Saskatchewan 37-31. Today, BC is in Toronto, and Winnipeg faces Montreal. In men's golf at the Bank of Utah Championship, Canadians Nick Taylor and A.J. Ewart are tied after two rounds at 10-under, 7 strokes back of the leader. 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
6: Here's St. Thomas's 3-day forecast. Today we'll have a mix of sun and clouds with a high of 17. Tonight we'll have clear skies with fog patches developing overnight and a low of 6. Tomorrow we can expect sunshine early in the morning, then possible showers late in the afternoon with a high of 20. And Monday sunshine with a high of 16. I'm Melissa Brush with St. Thomas's breaking and local news. 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

0: you.
1: The Great Canadian Getaway includes tickets to see the Battle of Ontario, Ottawa, Toronto. These two teams don't like each other. These two fan bases do not. It is MyFM on your Saturday. We'll tell you how to get entered into that here in just a moment. But NHL, so happy to see this returning. The earliest it's ever returned. Yes, September 29th this past week were our first games, and there's been several since. Tonight, there's 13 different games, so 26 of the 32 teams in action today, October 3rd. First weekend, you're also going to see Ron McLean, that whole Saturday night hockey. Hockey Night in Canada, a thing of the past for Ron McLean and all them. They're now on Sportsnet doing Saturday night hockey. There was news PWHL starting in December is going to have Hockey Night in Canada branded games. That's going to be awesome. But NHL, you see today, the Sens and Leafs, speaking of Battle of Ontario, they're playing 7 o'clock. That'll be a feature game tonight. Montreal taking on my Penguins tonight. I have some Montreal friends out there. Be careful. Lots of great games in the lineup. A late game would be the Battle of not Alberta, but Calgary and Vancouver, two very close teams. So that's going to be the late 10 o'clock game and some West Coast games. Lots to choose from if you follow. And that Battle of Ontario, though, always when these two teams, even if you're not a fan of either, I just love watching games where there's that much history and rivalry and hatred. Because something juicy always happens. Battle of Ontario also meet up in March, which is a game we're going to send you to. Yes, we have a package called the Great Canadian Getaway in Toronto. These sought-after tickets. Not easy to get tickets in Toronto. We have you. We're connecting you with a pair of tickets to the Battle of Ontario in March. We're going to put you up at the Royal York, give you $500 to spend on your adventure. It's the Great Canadian Getaway, and it's a QR code at participating businesses, these partners of ours that have this QR code. You have to physically go there, scan it with your phone, fill out the form. 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You can check out that full list at myfmradio.ca.
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6: My FM weather. Here's St. Thomas's three-day forecast. Today, we'll have a mix of sun and clouds with a high of 17. Tonight, we'll have clear skies with fog patches developing overnight and a low of 6. Tomorrow, we can expect sunshine early in the morning, then possible showers late in the afternoon with a high of 20. And Monday, sunshine with a high of 16. I'm Melissa Brash with St. Thomas's Breaking and Local News.
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3: Always great on a Saturday morning to recap some of our favorite conversations. Jamie and Loretta, we post these up our banner. When you log on our website, you'll see our faces. Just click either of them, and you'll get to some of these, including date night at a place like a Giant Tiger. You go in, it's a lovely little evening together. See how much you know about each other. You'll end up probably having some good laughs over it. We'll remind you what that date night challenge is in our 11 o'clock hour.

0: This is My FM on the weekend. It's 11 o'clock. Here's what's happening.
1: Good morning. I'm Brian Turner in the My FM newsroom. Here are your top stories from across Canada and around the world. Ontario Provincial Police Auxiliary members are teaming up across the province today for Operation Full Plate. 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Ontario is investing $49 million over 3 years to strengthen support for small businesses. The money will support more than 50 Ontario small business advisory centers, offering entrepreneurs advice, mentorship, training, and access to funding programs. The province says the network answered more than 182,000 inquiries and supported more than 16,000 businesses last year. The investment comes as businesses navigate rising costs, U.S. tariffs, and economic uncertainty. Michael J. Fox has been named a Companion of the Order of Canada. The celebrated actor and Parkinson's disease activist was honored Friday at Rideau Hall for his global advocacy and work raising awareness about the disease. Fox, who was diagnosed in 1998, has helped raise $2.5 billion for Parkinson's research. In MyFM Sports, in NHL action yesterday, Winnipeg lost to Boston 4-3. Today, Montreal faces Pittsburgh, Seattle is in Edmonton, Calgary meets Vancouver, and the Battle of Ontario starts when Ottawa travels to Toronto to take on the Leafs. In football, Ottawa lost to Hamilton 34-16, and Calgary beat Saskatchewan 37-31. Today, BC is in Toronto, and Winnipeg faces Montreal. On the hard courts in preseason NBA play today, Miami is in Toronto to take on the Raptors. You can find all of your local news online at myfmradio.ca. 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
7: Here's St. Thomas's 3-day forecast. Today, we'll have a mix of sun and clouds with a high of 17. Tonight, we'll have clear skies with fog patches developing overnight and a low of 6. Tomorrow, we can expect sunshine early in the morning, then possible showers late in the afternoon with a high of 20. And Monday, sunshine with a high of 16. I'm Melissa Brush with St. Thomas's Breaking and Local News.

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0: MyFM in the morning on your Saturday. It's Jamie Lorena recapping this past week where a great idea, one of Lorena's friends, Sue, got us thinking about this. And it could be a fun little date night. Yes, as relationships evolve, you and your significant other, date nights aren't as elaborate maybe as they once were. But something fun you can do. I love this idea. Your friend Sue does this. And like you said, Lorena, you could really do this with anybody.
1: You really could. Yeah, definitely. You don't need a significant other to do it. Take out your kid, take out a friend, whatever you do.
0: So I'm thinking, hypothetically then, because it doesn't have to be, like you said, a significant other. Let's say you and I go into Giant Tiger together here, Lorena. So I'm just going to think out loud of what I might get you. So a salty treat would definitely be walnuts. You've been on a big walnut kick lately.
2: Yep.
0: Sweet treat. I don't know your favorite chocolate, so I would just guess on that one.
1: Okay.
0: Drink would be wine and probably a box of it. Something cozy. You love a good sweater, so I'd probably buy you. But it'd have to be a cheap material, so I would look for the cheapest sweater. Something cute would be a little plush dog toy, because you love your doggies.
1: Yeah.
0: Something your favorite color. I would get something, I believe, pink or purplish, maybe?
1: Well, that would work. I like pink and purple.
0: And
1: blue is my favorite color today.
0: Something that reminds me of you that I would buy would be something expiring tomorrow in the food department.
1: It's so fun. Thank you. You may know me better than John.
0: Let's go with the hypothetical, Lorena. You and I were shopping away. You have to complete this list for me. What are you getting?
1: Yeah. Okay. So let's start with the drink. And that would be a beer or freshly ground coffee, your hoity-toity stuff, with milk, no sugar. Okay. But it depends on the time of day. We might go with the beer. Then I would get you a soft t-shirt that's cozy, because I only see you wear t-shirts.
0: I run hot. I never get to wear sweaters. I really don't.
1: No bands or slogans on there, so you can wear it to work. Okay. The cute would be something Pittsburgh Penguins related, you know, just a cute little, you know, whether there's a penguin or a decal or something like that. Maybe something for your car that's cute. I think your favorite color is green.
0: I would say blue, right? But
1: it's blue-green.
0: Blue-green, yeah. That's right.
1: Oops. Something that reminds me of you, I would say either a new calendar or a book of sarcastic sayings, maybe if I came across something like that. And something for your pet. I know you don't have Baxter anymore, so I try to work out something where I got a little paw print thing of Baxter.
0: I thought you were going to say like a pack of hot dogs or something, because I had a wiener dog, so...
1: That would also work, especially if they're half price.
0: And I'm sure we all do this, but at the very least, you probably know somebody who does. Let's talk to yourself. We got into a conversation about that. We'll recap it next here on our Saturday morning. It's MyFM, Jamie and Lorena.
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0: My FM in the morning, Jamie and Lorena. Maybe it's years of literally talking to ourselves in a padded room, Lorena, that has brought on this next topic of talking to yourself. But something I believe most of us do, just little whispers even, or in your own head. There's times, there's places where you almost need to just to hear it out loud and stop yourself from making big mistakes sometimes.
1: Sure. Yeah, it helps a lot of us. So we asked Dr. Google, of course, is it healthy to talk to yourself? Yes, talking to yourself is completely normal and healthy, they say. Psychologists view self-talk, whether it's silent or spoken out loud, as a helpful tool for organizing your mind.
0: Yeah, so some of the benefits, better focus. Speaking out loud, it helps you solve complex problems and remember certain tasks. Emotional control, voicing your feelings helps calm anxiety, process stress, motivation. You give yourself a little verbal pep talk. I've done this before, too. Like, come on, you can do this. Yeah. You've done this 1,000 times. You know how to do this, right? And I will say, woodworking, big time. Because I'm still kind of figuring some stuff out and I do second guess a lot, I say everything out loud. And I catch myself all the time going, no. Don't do that, because then this, then I'll figure something, almost make huge mistakes sometimes. But talk to myself and talk myself out of it. This is why I wonder, is this hereditary? Because my dad did it. His mother, my sweet Nanny C, the late Nanny C, she always, and I mean, she lost her husband in 1981, lived to 2022. She spent a lot of time alone. So I think that was just keeping herself company in a sense. But I got one for you. I got one for you here. So we discovered Uncle Stanley 2 years ago now. And this is my dad's older brother. So my grandmother gave him up. I believe he was 2 months old. So they did not spend their time together. They do this thing, Lorena, that's the exact same. So when my grandma was trying to think of a thought, she would tap herself on her forehead with her index finger and go, oh, come on, Helen. Helen, come on. We were having lunch with Stanley. He was trying to remember a story, and he tapped with his index finger, said, Stanley, come on, Stanley, come on.
1: Oh!
0: How is that possible? Two people that had zero influence on each other. Nature versus nurture. It's just, ugh.
1: I love that so much, Jamie. Yes, because you could say, if you've grown up with that person, you've watched them do it, and of course, that's the influence. But to not even know that person at all and still do the same thing is fantastic.
0: It was spooky.
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7: Here's St. Thomas's 3-day forecast. Today we'll have a mix of sun and clouds with a high of 17. Tonight we'll have clear skies with fog patches developing overnight and a low of 6. Tomorrow, we can expect sunshine early in the morning, then possible showers late in the afternoon with a high of 20. And Monday, sunshine with a high of 16. I'm Melissa Brush with St. Thomas's Breaking and Local News.
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0: My FM, a Saturday morning, $225. We are back on Monday with Cash FX. Just after 8 o'clock, we do a cue to call. We get our 10th caller. We play the mystery sound effect. And this one, we're in a few minutes, I'm going to tell you all the guesses from this past week. So hang tight on that. But here is the sound. It is just so quick. And yeah, with no scene setting, no context of where this sound was created, it's just this. And we do get asked, the sound, where do they come from? We make them all. We honestly do. So we can prove to you with a video after, because everybody will always say, that's not this, that's not that. Here's the video, proof that we did. Of course, with the world of AI, we could probably just use that and save ourselves a lot of stress and a lot of time. But that's not what we do. We like to still be human. So with this sound effect, Monday morning, we'll play it for our 10th caller, $225 if you can tell us what that is. And all those guesses again in just a couple minutes. Patty is going to join us on Monday. Patty tells us about Dyslexia Awareness Month, some of the daily struggles, just some of the numbers. How many people have dyslexia? This one might shock you on Monday when you hear this. And then, we'll talk just a bit more about how common dyslexia is. She unpacks it all for us. She will join us Monday, Dyslexia Awareness Month on MyFM in the morning.
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0: That is it for us. Over and out. Enjoy Retro Rewind. Enjoy the rest of your Saturday and the rest of your weekend. We're back on Monday with Cash FX just after 8. Our 10th caller gets to make a guess. Just don't guess the cork of a champagne, opening the tab on a can, call waiting beep, popping of a jar lid or a sealed mason jar lid, or a ping pong ball. Those were all guesses this past week and are incorrect. Cash FX returns Monday morning.

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1: Good afternoon. I'm Brian Turner in the MyFM newsroom. Here are your top stories from across Canada and around the world. Ontario's minimum wage went up 35 cents an hour Thursday to $17.95. The province says the increase is tied to inflation and will benefit more than 700,000 workers. Someone working 40 hours a week at minimum wage will earn about $728 more annually. Advocates say the increase does not go far enough. Canadian travelers heading south are being advised to check what they pack. The Canadian Snowbird Association is warning against bringing Canadian alcohol and some dairy products into the U.S. A new import ban took effect Tuesday, covering products including beer, wine, cider, spirits, and whey. The association says the changes are particularly important for snowbirds. CBC Radio Canada is expanding its coverage of the Professional Women's Hockey League this season. The network will carry 26 games on CBC TV and CBC Gem, including 8 Saturday Night Hockey Night in Canada broadcasts. Coverage begins December 5th at 3 p.m. Eastern, with the Vancouver GoldenEyes hosting the Seattle Torrent in the league's season opener. In MyFM Sports, in NHL action yesterday, Winnipeg lost to Boston 4-3. Today, Montreal faces Pittsburgh, Seattle is in Edmonton, Calgary meets Vancouver, and the Battle of Ontario starts when Ottawa travels to Toronto to take on the Leafs. In football, Ottawa lost to Hamilton 34-16, and Calgary beats Saskatchewan 37-31. Today, BC is in Toronto, and Winnipeg faces Montreal. In men's golf at the Bank of Utah Championship, Canadians Nick Taylor and A.J. Ewart are tied after two rounds at 10-under, 7 strokes back of the leader. You can find all of your local news online at myfmradio.ca. 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
7: Here's St. Thomas's 3-day forecast. Today, we'll have a mix of sun and clouds with a high of 17. Tonight, we'll have clear skies with fog patches developing overnight and a low of 6. Tomorrow, we can expect sunshine early in the morning, then possible showers late in the afternoon with a high of 20. And Monday, sunshine with a high of 16. I'm Alyssa Brosh with St. Thomas's Breaking and Local News.
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0: The MyFM Retro Rewind and Naked Eyes, who were part of that early 80s British synth pop invasion. But here's a fun detail. They were among the first bands to really build their sound around the Fairlight CMI, a wildly expensive early digital sampler. In 1983, one of those things cost about as much as a decent house. All that technology, so we could spend 40 years singing Promises, Promises. It's BK. And the Retro Rewind continues.
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0: FM Retro Rewind, and The Cure made one of the strangest videos of the 80s for that song, Close to Me. The entire band is crammed inside a wardrobe perched on the edge of a cliff, which eventually falls into the sea and fills with water. Robert Smith has said the claustrophobic concept fits the song perfectly. Nothing says catchy pop single like slowly drowning inside furniture. It's BK. This is the Retro Rewind.
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5: Here's St. Thomas's three-day forecast. Today, we'll have a mix of sun and clouds with a high of 17. Tonight, we'll have clear skies with fog patches developing overnight and a low of 6. Tomorrow, we can expect sunshine early in the morning, then possible showers late in the afternoon with a high of 20. And Monday, sunshine with a high of 16. I'm Alyssa Brosh with St. Thomas's Breaking and Local News.
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0: The MyFM Retro Rewind, Life in the Fast Lane, Eagles. That opening guitar riff came from Joe Walsh just warming up during rehearsals. Glenn Frey heard it and basically said, "What the hell is that? We need that." And they built Life in the Fast Lane around that guitar riff, a song about excess inspired by a drug dealer that Glenn Frey encountered who drove terrifyingly fast while casually announcing, "Life in the Fast Lane, baby." It's BK, and the Retro Rewind continues.
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0: The MyFM Retro Rewind, Everlasting Love, Gloria Estefan. And that song already lived several lives before she got near it. Robert Knight first recorded that song in 1967. Then Carl Carlton had a major hit with it in the 70s. And Gloria brought it back again in the 90s. Some songs age. That one apparently just gets a new driver every decade. It's BK. This is the Retro Rewind.
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10: Here's St. Thomas's three-day forecast. Today, we'll have a mix of sun and clouds with a high of 17. Tonight, we'll have clear skies with fog patches developing overnight and a low of 6. Tomorrow, we can expect sunshine early in the morning, then possible showers late in the afternoon with a high of 20. And Monday, sunshine with a high of 16. I'm Melissa Brush with St. Thomas's Breaking and Local News.
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0: 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Before Poison became rock stars, Bret Michaels had talked about being broke enough that the band was basically living on whatever cheap food they could afford. That's baked right into this song. Working hard, barely making enough to eat, nothing but a good time. And then the solution, forget everything and have a great time. Financial planning, Poison style. 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

0: The MyFM Retro Rewind, Sophie B. Hawkins. Damn, I Wish I Was Your Lover. Fantastic song title. The only problem was 1992 when it was released. A lot of people weren't thrilled about saying damn on microphone. So the breakthrough hit sometimes was simply introduced as I Wish I Was Your Lover. Now in 2026, we don't have a problem saying damn on the radio. It's BK, and the Retro Rewind continues.
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3: Here's St. Thomas's three-day forecast. Today, we'll have a mix of sun and clouds with a high of 17. Tonight, we'll have clear skies with fog patches developing overnight and a low of 6. Tomorrow, we can expect sunshine early in the morning, then possible showers late in the afternoon with a high of 20. And Monday, sunshine with a high of 16. I'm Melissa Brush with St. Thomas's Breaking and Local News. My-

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7: We're going to hear from Matchbox 20 in the next 30 minutes. Also, The Box. And right now, Blondie. Proving that in 1979, you could take a New York punk band, add a disco beat, and end up with a number one record.

0: The BYFM Retro Rewind, Stray Cat Strut. The Stray Cats were American, but America didn't initially know what to do with three guys playing 50s rockabilly in the early 1980s. So they moved to England, where the scene embraced them. Then America noticed what Britain was getting excited about and invited them back home. The oldest music industry trick. Leave town until somebody misses you. It's BK. This is the Retro Rewind.
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0: The MyFM Retro Rewind, long time running, became especially powerful near the end of the Tragically Hip's final tour in 2016. In the documentary, Long Time Running, Gord Downie becomes emotional during a rehearsal of that song and had to stop. A song written decades earlier suddenly carried an entirely different weight to it, and one of those Hip songs that doesn't need much of an introduction. You just turn it up. It's BK. This is the Retro Rewind.
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8: Here's St. Thomas's three-day forecast. Today, we'll have a mix of sun and clouds with a high of 17. Tonight, we'll have clear skies with fog patches developing overnight and a low of 6. Tomorrow, we can expect sunshine early in the morning, then possible showers late in the afternoon with a high of 20. And Monday, sunshine with a high of 16. I'm Melissa Brush with St. Thomas's Breaking and Local News.

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4: Here's St. Thomas's three-day forecast. Tonight we'll have clear skies with fog patches developing overnight and a low of 6. Tomorrow we can expect sunshine early in the morning, then possible showers late in the afternoon with a high of 20. And Monday sunshine with a high of 16. I'm Melissa Brosh with St. Thomas's Breaking and Local News. 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
8: Here's St. Thomas's three-day forecast. Tonight we'll have clear skies with fog patches developing overnight and a low of 6. Tomorrow we can expect sunshine early in the morning, then possible showers late in the afternoon with a high of 20. And Monday sunshine with a high of 16. I'm Melissa Brush with St. Thomas's Breaking and Local News. 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
5: Here's St. Thomas's 3-day forecast. Tonight we'll have clear skies with fog patches developing overnight and a low of 6. Tomorrow, we can expect sunshine early in the morning, then possible showers late in the afternoon with a high of 20. And Monday, sunshine with a high of 16. I'm Melissa Brush with St. Thomas's Breaking and Local News.

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4: Here's St. Thomas's 3-day forecast. Tonight we'll have clear skies with fog patches developing overnight and a low of 6. Tomorrow we can expect sunshine early in the morning, then possible showers late in the afternoon with a high of 20. And Monday sunshine with a high of 16. I'm Melissa Brush with St. Thomas's Breaking and Local News.
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